0: Here we go.
1: Hi, everyone. This is Keith Urban.
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5: Hey, thanks for starting your Saturday here with me on After Midnight, y'all. I know, it's officially the weekend, and I'm Granger Smith, your host. I've got some things I want to talk about that went down on this day in history coming up, plus some Nashville news with Ann Hudson. Have you heard? Well, she's going to fill you in. A lot to discuss here in the middle of the night, you third shifters working on a Saturday. I'm glad you're with me.

It was on this day that we had the first televised presidential debate. Do you know who that was between? Hang on, we'll talk about that, plus some other things that went down on this day in history coming up in two songs.

0: talking about history. And he's even got the diploma to prove it. 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
1: On this day, September the 26th, 1820, the famous frontiersman Daniel Boone passed away. 1957, West Side Story opened in Broadway in New York City. 1960, JFK and Nixon faced off in the first ever televised presidential debate. 1962, The Beverly Hillbillies premiered on CBS. 1969, The Brady Bunch premiered on ABC. Also in 1969, The Beatles released their album Abbey Road. Some famous birthdays include actress Olivia Newton-John, actress Linda Hamilton, tennis star Serena Williams, and actor Jim Caviezel. Those are just a few things that went down on this day in history.
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0: Hey, Granger, this is Brett. Just on my way home from night shift, 12 hours. Figured I'd call and say good morning. Have a great day.
1: Brett, I appreciate you, brother. Thank you for calling.

Hey, if you're on Facebook, come hang out with us. Search After Midnight. That's where we share all the latest country news, interviews, and stuff you won't hear here on air.

0: Stick around. Ann Hudson is coming up with the latest buzz from Nashville. And give us a tease of what you got coming up.
1: I always love when a superstar stops by, Granger. You know this. And Luke Bryan is going to talk to us about what he does in his spare time when he's not touring and promoting albums. What's he up to? That coming up in your Nashville news next.

0: 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It's Ann Hudson.
1: Luke Bryan, so busy with your music career. What do you do in your spare time?
2: I've got all this going on, and then I've got a son playing football and really doing well, and I've got a 16-year-old that just got his driver's license and is driving. Oh, praise the Lord, he's okay today, but he's driving around. So life interweaves in and out of these different things, and you just, my thing is just try to find happiness all along the way.
1: Hey, what kind of a car does Luke Bryan's 16-year-old get for a birthday?
2: They both wanted, like, vintage pickup trucks.
1: Yeah.
2: But vintage pickup trucks don't have airbags. They don't have rollover airbags
1: and
2: stuff like that. So Tate is driving, you know, those Lexus 550s that are kind of like sporty.
1: The big SUV? Yeah.
2: Yeah, yeah. So he's driving that now, and then he's looking for a truck that he'll get into. And then we'll get him a big, black, jacked up truck. But there better, better not be under anything under the seat.
1: I love it. That's awesome. Luke Bryan, thank you so much. New album, Signs, is out.
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5: 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What is something that eases your mind? That's the question I've been asking. I want to get your phone call on this. 866-607-8383. Plus, Earl Dibble Jr. is coming in here to give us another week of Dip 'em and Pick 'em. And I've got a whole bunch of good country music to play for you. Here we go. It's After Midnight, hour number 4. She won't-

0: 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You're listening to After Midnight with Granger Smith.
1: Okay, topic of the hour, asking this question. I want you to call me. I'll put you on the air. I've got my producer, the Ant-Man, sitting with me. And the question is this. What is something that eases your mind? Something that makes you feel a little bit better about the current situation you're in? 866-607-8383.
2: Things that ease my mind as a truck driver, as funny as it may sound, is I go for a drive. I load the side-by-side up, not necessarily a drive, and load the side-by-side up, head out to the desert, and blast through the desert at 90 miles an hour, get my head clear, pull over, look at the stars. You know, you might end up 15 miles away from camp in a hurry, so that's what I do to clear my mind, man. You guys be safe out on the road tonight.
1: Yeah, doing a little driving, a little desert driving.
3: I'm going to get out of this truck and ease my mind. I'm going to get in the side-by-side.
1: Yeah.
3: All right.
1: That goes 90 miles an hour?
3: That's pretty cool. I didn't know that.
1: Yeah, it's crazy.
3: Through the desert. I don't know how you clear your mind with all that dust, but oh well.
1: 866-607-8383.
4: Well, who I talk to is my wife. She seems like she calms me down, cools me off. And, make me feel like, yeah, okay, everything is okay.
1: Yeah, talking with someone you love like that.
3: That's good.
1: Yeah.
3: Got a good one.
1: Do you have anybody like that?
3: Yeah, my wife. Like that too. Yeah. Coming in here and hanging with you too does that too. We do a podcast when we're doing After Midnight as well.
1: Yeah.
3: And that's always great.
1: Yeah. Talking to somebody you love. 866-607-8383.
0: Come be a part of the show tonight. 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

I really appreciate you waking up and starting Saturday with me here on After Midnight. 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What has got you up so early on a Saturday? 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
2: Week 4 of college football is here, and we got 3 big games to talk about. Up first, the Texas Longhorn Steers is heading out there to Knoxville to take on the Tennessee Volunteers. Way back when they got together, them Volunteers came to Texas to fight for their independence. This time, it's for a number one place in college football. And if they smart, hey, I don't think Tennessee volunteering to help out them Longhorn Steers, none. It's time they warm up that voice and sing Rocky Top, winner, Tennessee. Up next, Oklahoma Boomer Sooners is heading into the hedges in Atlanta, hunting for Ugga and them Bulldogs. It seems them Sooners got a good defense, and ain't nobody been able to run the ball on offense. And you got to have an offense to score points, you know. Or maybe they'll just have to do that on defense, too. Shoot. Hey, Ugga, you always at least drop one per year, and I think this is it. Boomer. Last one. Texas M&Ms is heading to Death Valley to take on Lane Kiffin's Kitty Cats at LSU. You know Lane went back to his old team that he left and lost? Shoot. M&M's lost to Kentucky, too, so both teams got something to prove. Last year, M&M's went on primetime just like they're doing this year, and they emptied out the whole stadium because they whooped them so bad. Same thing's going to happen again. Winners, M&M.
0: Yeah, yeah.
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1: Country girl, shake it for me, girl. 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
6: Saturday morning, early risers, what's up? This is After Midnight. I'm your host, Granger Smith. Thank you for making this America's favorite radio program. I've got some good news. Besides the fact that it's Saturday, hang tight, I want to read you that. Plus, there is some Nashville news. Have you heard about it yet? Well, Ann Hudson is coming in here quickly to inform you. Hang tight for all of this. Don't touch that dial.

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1: At Hudson Cafe in downtown Detroit, the brightest smile came from an 11-year-old, James Murphy. 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His mom and the cafe's owner call him dedicated and hardworking, but James just sees it as a time well spent.
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Great country music, great stories, and no bedtime in sight. 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

Have you checked out our After Midnight Instagram lately? It looks completely different than it did just a couple weeks ago. Do you like keeping up with some of your favorite artists? 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It'll take you right to it. Follow us at After Midnight Granger Smith on Instagram.

0: Granger. It's Mr. Ed, the milk caller. On my way to Phoenix with some great California milk, the food deliverers out there. All right. Love your show. Have a great night.
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0: Ann Hudson coming in with the latest Nashville updates. And what do you have for us today?
1: Oh, this is kind of cool, Granger. Did you see Dasha is taking fans back to where it all started? And you're going to be able to watch from home. I've got that story coming up in your Nashville news next.

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1: So Dasha is heading home for a special live stream concert. It's called Breakthrough Live, Dasha at Dusk. It'll stream on September 30th from the Madonna Inn. Dasha says it's a full circle moment because it's where she first fell in love with music. She's also teasing a lot of new music that she says that she's been dying for fans to hear. You'll be able to watch that show live on Dasha's Twitch channel. So Colt Ford is canceling the rest of his 2026 shows after learning his injuries from last month's tour bus crash were more serious than originally thought. He says he'll need additional surgery after badly injuring his shoulder. It's just another setback after several major health battles in recent years, but Colt says that he plans to be back on the road next year. And in the meantime, he's been working on new music that he hopes to get out to fans soon.
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1: He's texting you in the wee hours of the night. Let me ask you a question. Vicky, do you really think you're the only one he's texting?
2: No. In today's age, I mean, how many songs are like, your love's a drug, I can't get enough? So Vicky, I would just encourage you to just sit back and be like, why am I attracted to this type of man? And there's a guy that I like, JP, who says people come up to me and they're like, why am I always attracted to bad boys? And he's like, well, what kind of TV shows are you watching? And they're like, no, you're not hearing me. Like, I'm having problems. He's like, man, can you be aware of like subconsciously these things that you're consuming, the types of people that you're around? Have you ever thought that you're training your heart to look for the wrong things based on what you're consuming? That's the first thing that comes to mind.
1: Dude. That's so good.
0: 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When it's too late for most, you know it's just right for us. 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
5: What's up, everybody? I've got one final hour of Saturdays After Midnight starting right now. Welcome. I'm Granger Smith, your host. I've got some things that went down on this day in history I want to talk about that I've written down, plus some Nashville news, the latest stories about your favorite stars out there in Nashville with Ann Hudson. All of this here as we get our Saturday rolling. We are After Midnight.

It was on this day that we had the first televised presidential debate. Do you know who that was between? Hang on, we'll talk about that, plus some other things that went down on this day in history, coming up in two songs. I love a first cast when the water's glass and the

0: talking about history. And he's even got the diploma to prove it. It's time for This Day in History on After Midnight with Granger Smith.
1: On this day, September the 26th, 1820, the famous frontiersman Daniel Boone passed away. 1957, West Side Story opened in Broadway in New York City. 1960, JFK and Nixon faced off in the first ever televised presidential debate. 1962, the Beverly Hillbillies premiered on CBS. 1969, the Brady Bunch premiered on ABC. Also in 1969, the Beatles released their album Abbey Road. Some famous birthdays include actress Olivia Newton-John, actress Linda Hamilton, tennis star Serena Williams, and actor Jim Caviezel. Those are just a few things that went down on this day in history.
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I appreciate you listening here late on a Friday, early on a Saturday. Where do you have After Midnight turned up tonight? My number is 866-607-8383. Hit me up tonight. We said-

day, Pop's Farm was a place to go. Load a truck up, hit the dirt road. Jump the barbed wire, spread the word. Light the bonfire and call the girls. 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Jack and Jim were a few good men. 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Watch your mouth. Before I have to knock that loud mouth out. I'm tired of talking, man. Y'all ain't listening. Them old dogs.

0: you just asked what had me up this time of the morning. 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
1: Stick around. Ann Hudson is coming up with the latest buzz from Nashville. And give us a tease of what you got coming up.
2: I always love when a superstar stops by, Granger. You know this. And Luke Bryan is going to talk to us about what he does in his spare time when he's not touring and promoting albums. What's he up to? That coming up in your Nashville news next. Hey, baby.

0: 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It's Ann Hudson.
1: Luke Bryan, so busy with your music career. What do you do in your spare time?
2: I've got all this going on, and then I've got a son playing football and really doing well, and I've got a 16-year-old that just got his driver's license and is driving. Oh, praise the Lord, he's okay today, but he's driving around. So life interweaves in and out of these different things, and you just, my thing is just try to find happiness all along the way.
1: Hey, what kind of a car does Luke Bryan's 16-year-old get for a birthday?
2: They both wanted, like, vintage pickup trucks.
1: Yeah.
2: But vintage pickup trucks don't have airbags. They don't have rollover airbags
1: protection.
2: Stuff like that. So Tate is driving, you know, those Lexus 550s that are kind of like sporty.
1: The SUV? Yeah.
2: So he's driving that now, and then he's looking for a truck that he'll get into. And then we'll get him a big, black, jacked up truck. But there better not be anything under the seat.
1: I love it. That's awesome. Luke Bryan, thank you so much. New album, Signs, is out.
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1: Sometimes we think when the wind blows outside that it's a bad thing. Oh man, it's windy today. Hey, I like it when it's a windy day. It's stirring things. 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It's knocking that stuff out. It's cleaning things up a little bit. All that dust on the sidewalk, it's blowing it off. It's cleaning it up a little bit. It's good to have a stirring in your life. I think you're going through a stirring season, and I would lean into it and not run away from it.
0: 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Night Owls and Road Warriors, this show is for you. 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

Okay, y'all, this show of Saturdays After Midnight is officially over, but I want to remind you, there's another show just kicking off right now on Yee Yee Radio. I'm continuing all of these conversations over there. 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
7: Welcome to show number 1724 of After Midnight, y'all. Happy Sunday. I'm your host, Granger Smith. Glad to be with you on another day of rest like this. I've got a whole bunch of good country music to play for you, you know, kicking off the Sunday. I've got some good news to read for you, you know, put you in a good mood. I've also got some national news. Keep you informed with your favorite stars out there in Nashville. Ann Hudson's going to do that. Hang tight. All of this here early on a Sunday, but it's here. And I hope you get some rest at some point today. It's After Midnight. Y'all keep listening.

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1: Ann Hudson is about to jump on and share some Nashville news with us. Ann, what do you have lined up?
2: Wow, did you see this, Granger, what Jimmy Allen said about Dolly Parton and what happened when his career was falling apart? I've got that story coming up in your Nashville news next. Blaine.

0: news from Nashville's Music Row. 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
1: So Jimmy Allen is opening up about the people who supported him after sexual assault allegations were made public, allegations that he has denied. During an appearance on the Nashville Girl podcast, he said a lot of people he considered friends disappeared during that time. 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
2: Dolly called me that day. 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
1: That's so cool. 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

Granger's not finished when this show is over. If you want more, he'll be on Mornings with Granger over on Yee Yee Radio. It's easy to listen. 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
5: Hey, welcome to Sunday, everybody. It's After Midnight. I'm your host, Granger Smith. What is something that eases your mind? I want you to think about that and call me. 866-607-8383. I've got Mr. Earl Dibbles Jr. coming in here with a dumb criminal story. Nothing eases his mind. And I've got some good country music to play for you. All this here early on a Sunday. It's hour number two. Let's go.

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1: My number, 866-607-8383. Asking this question, what's something in your life that eases your mind? We've been talking about what concerns you, and we're also talking about what eases your mind. So that's what we'll do now. Call me. I'll put you on the air, 866-607-8383.
2: Hi, Granger. If I had to pick something, my favorite thing to do to help ease my mind would probably be paint by numbers.
1: I don't even know what that is. Paint by numbers. Oh, that's a game, right? I think I've seen my kids do that. And it's good for like a presence of mind. You know, you've got the colors, and then the picture is made of squares, and it has little numbers in all of the squares. And as you kind of fill in each tiny square, the color of the picture starts to come into view. Am I right about that? 866-607-8383.
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4: 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Come be a part of After Midnight with Granger Smith. 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And where better to do that than on the Top Shelf Country Cruise 2027? 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
1: Somebody like Chris Stapleton starts to back out of music and you go, hang on a second, you know, the Lord has blessed you in a way that's beyond anybody else that sings. 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And to Tyler's point, I think that's why music never defined us. We were different in that way. We were more about growing together as a brand and finding different ways and different talents to engage people. And I think anytime you have this kind of discussion, it always leads back to like the comment, Ant-Man, of someone saying, but Granger, you left music, you could have reached so many more people. And to that I say, God doesn't need me to reach more people. In fact, he doesn't need anybody to reach more people. He reaches his people.
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Coming up tomorrow, we're going to drop a brand new episode of the Granger Smith podcast. 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

0: Yeah, Granger, I heard you just said something about what's keeping you up this late. Well, I'm a farmer, and farmers, well, they work late hours, you know. You got to get stuff done, and in order to get stuff done, you got to work late hours and provide for your family. So I just thought I'd give that little bit of information.
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Expensive birds, lasers, and one of the weirdest crimes you will hear all week. Earl is going to share this dumb criminal story with us coming up next.

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1: Pigeon racing in Belgium? Apparently it's bigger than a rodeo on a Saturday night. Problem is, some folks figured out that them birds are worth more than a brand new truck. Last week, some sneaky thieves swiped $102,000 worth of pigeons from a fancy loft. Now them racers are having to use drones and laser systems to guard their feathered friends. Y'all, you know one pigeon even sold for $1.65 million a few years ago. Makes you look at old Farmer Joe's coop a little different, doesn't it?
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0: 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My last single Saturday night.
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6: Hey, thanks for starting your Sunday here with me on After Midnight, y'all. I'm Granger Smith, your host. I've got some things that went down on this day in history I want to talk about coming up, plus some Nashville news with Ann Hudson. Those are recent stories from your favorite stars out there in Nashville. Hang tight for all of this early on a Sunday, late on a Saturday. We are After Midnight.
7: Seasons come like seasons go, I guess. Ain't it just like me making all this mess?

We saw the first Model T roll off of the assembly line in Detroit. Do you know what year that happened on this day? I'll remind you coming up in History in 2 Songs.

0: loves talking about history. And he's even got the diploma to prove it. It's time for This Day in History on After Midnight with Granger Smith.
1: On this day, September the 27th, 1779, John Adams appointed to negotiate peace talks with the British. 1869, Ellis County Sheriff Wild Bill Hickok and his deputy respond to a report that a local ruffian named Samuel Strawhun and several drunken buddies were tearing up John Bitter's Beer Saloon in Hays City, Kansas. When Hickok arrived and ordered the men to stop, Strawhun turned to attack him, and Hickok shot him in the head. Strawhun died instantly, and so did the riot. 1908, Henry Ford's first Model T left the plant in Detroit. 1912, W.C. Handy published Memphis Blues, considered to be the first ever blues song. Some famous birthdays include baseball legend Mike Schmidt, actress Gwyneth Paltrow, singer Avril Lavigne, rapper Lil Wayne, and rock singer Meatloaf. Those are just a few things that went down on this day in history.
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1: Sometimes we think when the wind blows outside that it's a bad thing. Oh man, it's windy today. Hey, I like it when it's a windy day. It's stirring things. 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It's knocking that stuff out. It's cleaning things up a little bit. All that dust on the sidewalk, it's blowing it off. 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It's good to have a stirring in your life. I think you're going through a stirring season, and I would lean into it and not run away from it.
0: 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When the rest of the world is asleep, we're keeping things rolling. This is After Midnight with Granger Smith.

Hey, thank you for starting your Sunday here with me on After Midnight. What woke you up so early this morning? Call me up and share. My number's 866-607-8383.

0: I'm Virginia. I'm calling from Eugene, Oregon. And I listen to you every night. And I love your programs. I love what you do. So you take care. God bless. And I'll call you again some other time.
1: Well, God bless you too, Virginia. Thanks for the encouragement. And do call back anytime you want.
2: He's a ranch hand in a pinch, man. 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

0: Stick around. Ann Hudson is coming up with the latest buzz from Nashville. And give us a tease of what you got coming up.
1: My gosh, Granger, have you seen what Carrie Underwood is up to? She could be trading country music for something a whole lot louder. I'll explain coming up in your Nashville news next.

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1: So Carrie Underwood has never hidden her love for rock music, and now she may be ready to actually take it to the next level. TMZ was reporting that Guns N' Roses frontman Axl Rose has taken Carrie under his wing and is mentoring her as she explores a possible rock project. The two already have a relationship. She has joined Guns N' Roses on stage several times, and she's also performed or recorded with rock legends like Aerosmith, Papa Roach, and the Rolling Stones. So there's no official word on an album just yet, but it'll be interesting, and I'll keep you updated.
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3: There's a lot of uncertainty in the world right now. 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

0: 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Hey, it's Luke Bryan.
1: Hey, this is Miranda Lambert.
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5: Weekend third shifters, thank you for keeping things running. Granger Smith here, your host of After Midnight. So what is something in your life that concerns you? Let's open up a little bit. Call me, 866-607-8383. Also, Earl Dibbles Jr. is opening up with a dumb criminal story, and I've got a whole bunch of good country music to play. That's the plan. Let's do this together. Keep listening. It's After Midnight.

0: Thanks for staying up. This is After Midnight with Granger Smith.
1: We're asking this question, what is something that concerns you? Something that concerns you. Now, this should be a long list for all of us, right, Ant-Man?
2: Yep. I think one in particular for me would just be that I'm doing things right as a father.
1: Yeah. Because, you know, that has a big throw to it.
2: Sure.
1: What you do now for your almost teenage daughter really matters.
2: And outlives you. Yeah, what you do outlives you.
1: How about you guys? 866-607-8383.
3: Hey, Granger. Thanks for always being on the air when I'm driving home from work. I just want to say one thing that would really concern me is just how many times we let our kids sit in front of screens. Go outside. Ride your bike. Go play with friends. I get that you can play with friends on video games, but we need to really get them outside and doing more than just sitting in front of a screen all day.
1: It's the two S's, screens and sugars.
2: Oh, I didn't think about the sugars.
1: Screens and sugars, man. Those are the two things kids get so addicted to in this generation.
2: Man, that's so true. And that you talk about long lasting. The sugars, for sure.
1: Yeah, yeah. Who else? 866-607-8383.
4: From time to time, it does cross my mind that I might not figure out what I want to do when I grow up. Mind you, I'm almost 40, but, you know, yeah, figured I'd throw that out there. You have a great morning.
1: Yeah, it's a little bit of a concern.
2: A little bit.
1: Don't know what you're gonna do at 40.
2: Maybe you thought you knew and then it changed. I've been there. I understand that.
1: Yeah, absolutely. Yeah. I certainly have changed since 40. All right, that's good. 866-607-8383.
5: You got something you want to say on our topic tonight? We want to hear from you.
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It may still be Saturday night where you are. I thank you for being here. Where are you listening right now? My number is 866-607-8383.

0: 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I enjoy listening to your music and all your conversations you have. Thank you.
1: I appreciate you so much delivering those papers. 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

0: It's time for some country thoughts with Earl Dibbles Jr.
1: Some folks do yoga to unwind. 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
0: This is After Midnight

You know how sometimes you just need to stick to the road? But one driver in Florida had other plans, and you won't believe where he thought the fast lane was. Earl Dibbles is going to share this dumb criminal story with us next.

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1: All right, shoot, picture this. It's a quiet Sunday morning in Cape Coral, Florida, and here comes some yahoo in that car, not on the road, but cruising right down the old sidewalk. Yep, shoot, they thought they found the secret lane and even drove against traffic like it was all perfectly normal. Thankfully, though, no one got hurt, but you can bet that old Cape Coral Police Department got a call, and somewhere, Ron White's probably smiling thinking, you can't fix stupid, they dumb.
0: Thanks for hanging out here on After Midnight with Granger Smith.
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5: Sunday early risers, welcome to After Midnight with me, Granger Smith, your host. I've got some good news I want to read for y'all, besides the fact that it's Sunday. Plus some Nashville news with Ann Hudson, stories about your favorite stars out there in Nashville. Hang tight for all of this coming up. We are After Midnight. See?

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2: We want to hear your good news here on After Midnight. After Midnight. Riley Green just released his new album, That's Just Me. 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
1: He's texting you in the wee hours of the night. Let me ask you a question. Vicky, do you really think you're the only one he's texting?
2: No. In today's age, I mean, how many songs are like, your love's a drug, I can't get enough? So Vicky, I would just encourage you to just sit back and be like, why am I attracted to this type of man? And there's a guy that I like, JP, who says people come up to me and they're like, why am I always attracted to bad boys? And he's like, well, what kind of TV shows are you watching? And they're like, no, you're not hearing me. Like, I'm having problems. He's like, man, can you be aware of, like, subconsciously these things that you're consuming, the types of people that you're around? Have you ever thought that you're training your heart to look for the wrong things based on what you're consuming? That's the first thing that comes to mind.
1: Dude. That's so good.
0: 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All night long with a soundtrack that you didn't even know you needed. 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

0: Ann Hudson is about to jump on and share some Nashville news with us. Ann, what do you have lined up?
1: Wow, did you see this, Granger, what Jimmy Allen said about Dolly Parton and what happened when his career was falling apart? I've got that story coming up in your Nashville news next.

0: from Nashville's Music Row. It's Ann Hudson.
1: So Jimmy Allen is opening up about the people who supported him after sexual assault allegations were made public, allegations that he has denied. 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But he says one country legend in particular reached out immediately.
2: Dolly called me that day. 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And then even after that, she called me at least once a week to check on me.
1: That's so cool. 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

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Before you take off and get this day started, let me remind you, God is great and he's worthy of our praise. I'm Granger Smith, coming to y'all from home this morning in Central Texas. 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

0: heart of the Hill Country in Texas. To the factories back home. 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
2: Coming into the home stretch, one final hour of Sundays After Midnight starts right now. Welcome. I'm Granger Smith, your host. There are things that went down on this day in history I want to talk about coming up. Plus some Nashville news, recent things that have gone down in Nashville that Ann Hudson is going to catch you up with. All of this on this final hour. Thanks for being here.

We saw the first Model T roll off of the assembly line in Detroit. Do you know what year that happened on this day? I'll remind you coming up in History in 2 Songs.

0: talking about history, and he's even got the diploma to prove it. 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
1: On this day, September the 27th, 1779, John Adams appointed to negotiate peace talks with the British. 1869, Ellis County Sheriff Wild Bill Hickok and his deputy respond to a report that a local ruffian named Samuel Strawhan and several drunken buddies were tearing up John Bitter's Beer Saloon in Hays City, Kansas. When Hickok arrived and ordered the men to stop, Strawhan turned to attack him, and Hickok shot him in the head. Strawhan died instantly, and so did the riot. 1908, Henry Ford's first Model T left the plant in Detroit. 1912, W.C. Handy published Memphis Blues, considered to be the first ever blues song. Some famous birthdays include baseball legend Mike Schmidt, actress Gwyneth Paltrow, singer Avril Lavigne, rapper Lil Wayne, and rock singer Meat Loaf. Those are just a few things that went down on this day in history.
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We've got more over on Facebook. Search After Midnight and jump on in. Great country music, great stories, and no bedtime in sight. After Midnight is on with Granger Smith.

I love it when you're part of the show. 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

0: Granger Smith. It's Leslie from Marion, and I'm just driving back from Charlotte. Thank you. Love listening to you guys.
1: Well, thank you so much, Leslie. I appreciate you calling.

0: It's time for some country thoughts with Earl Dibbles Jr.
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0: Stick around. Ann Hudson is coming up with the latest buzz from Nashville. And give us a tease of what you got coming up.
1: My gosh, Granger, have you seen what Carrie Underwood is up to? She could be trading country music for something a whole lot louder. I'll explain coming up in your Nashville news next.

0: 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It's Ann Hudson.
1: So Carrie Underwood has never hidden her love for rock music, and now she may be ready to actually take it to the next level. TMZ was reporting that Guns N' Roses frontman Axl Rose has taken Carrie under his wing and is mentoring her as she explores a possible rock project. The two already have a relationship. She has joined Guns N' Roses on stage several times, and she's also performed or recorded with rock legends like Aerosmith, Papa Roach, and the Rolling Stones. So there's no official word on an album just yet, but it'll be interesting, and I'll keep you updated.
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0: Ann Hudson is about to jump on and share some Nashville news with us. Ann, what do you have lined up?
1: Wow, did you see this, Granger, what Jimmy Allen said about Dolly Parton and what happened when his career was falling apart? I've got that story coming up in your Nashville news next.

0: news from Nashville's Music Row. It's Ann Hudson.
1: So Jimmy Allen is opening up about the people who supported him after sexual assault allegations were made public, allegations that he has denied. During an appearance on the Nashville Girl podcast, he said a lot of people he considered friends disappeared during that time. 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
2: Allen called me that day. 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
1: That's so cool. 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
1: My number, 866-607-8383. Asking this question, what's something in your life that eases your mind? We've been talking about what concerns you, and we're also talking about what eases your mind. So that's what we'll do now. Call me. I'll put you on the air. 866-607-8383.
2: Hi, Granger. If I had to pick something, my favorite thing to do to help ease my mind would probably be paint by numbers.
1: I don't even know what that is. Paint by numbers. Oh, that's a game, right? I think I've seen my kids do that, and it's good for like a presence of mind. 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And as you kind of fill in each tiny square, the color of the picture starts to come into view. Am I right about that? 866-607-8383.
3: What makes me feel better is to go to my Bible and start reading some Psalms, because Psalms are always comforting, and I know that all good things come from the Lord. 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
4: 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Come be a part of After Midnight with Granger Smith. 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
1: Somebody like Chris Stapleton starts to back out of music and you go, hang on a second, you know, the Lord has blessed you in a way that's beyond anybody else that sings. You can't make that same argument with me. And to Tyler's point, I think that's why music never defined us. And we were different in that way. We were more about growing together as a brand and finding different ways and different talents to engage people. And I think anytime you have this kind of discussion, it always leads back to like the comment, Ant-Man, of someone saying, but Granger, you left music, you could have reached so many more people. And to that I say, God doesn't need me to reach more people. In fact, he doesn't need anybody to reach more people. He reaches his people.
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Coming up tomorrow, we're going to drop a brand new episode of the Granger Smith podcast. 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

0: Yeah, Granger, I heard you just said something about what's keeping you up this late. Well, I'm a farmer, and farmers, well, they work late hours, you know. You got to get stuff done, and in order to get stuff done, you got to work late hours and provide for your family. So I just thought I'd give that little bit of information.
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expensive birds, lasers, and one of the weirdest crimes you will hear all week. Earl is going to share this dumb criminal story with us coming up next.

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1: Pigeon racing in Belgium? Apparently it's bigger than a rodeo on a Saturday night. Problem is, some folks figured out that them birds are worth more than a brand new truck. Last week, some sneaky thieves swiped $102,000 worth of pigeons from a fancy loft. Now them racers are having to use drones and laser systems to guard their feathered friends. Y'all, you know one pigeon even sold for $1.65 million a few years ago. Makes you look at old Farmer Joe's coop a little different, doesn't it?
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6: Hey, thanks for starting your Sunday here with me on After Midnight, y'all. I'm Granger Smith, your host. I've got some things that went down on this day in history I want to talk about coming up, plus some Nashville news with Ann Hudson. Those are recent stories from your favorite stars out there in Nashville. Hang tight for all of this early on a Sunday, late on a Saturday. We are After Midnight. See?

We saw the first Model T roll off of the assembly line in Detroit. Do you know what year that happened on this day? I'll remind you coming up in History in 2 Songs.

0: He loves talking about history, and he's even got the diploma to prove it. It's time for This Day in History on After Midnight with Granger Smith.
1: On this day, September the 27th, 1779, John Adams appointed to negotiate peace talks with the British. 1869, Ellis County Sheriff Wild Bill Hickok and his deputy respond to a report that a local ruffian named Samuel Strawhun and several drunken buddies were tearing up John Bitter's Beer Saloon in Hays City, Kansas. When Hickok arrived and ordered the men to stop, Strawhun turned to attack him, and Hickok shot him in the head. Strawhun died instantly, and so did the riot. 1908, Henry Ford's first Model T left the plant in Detroit. 1912, W.C. Handy published Memphis Blues, considered to be the first ever blues song. Some famous birthdays include baseball legend Mike Schmidt, actress Gwyneth Paltrow, singer Avril Lavigne, rapper Lil Wayne, and rock singer Meatloaf. Those are just a few things that went down on this day in history.
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0: 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Here's a clip from one of the recent episodes.
1: Sometimes we think when the wind blows outside that it's a bad thing. Oh man, it's windy today. Hey, I like it when it's a windy day. It's stirring things. It's knocking those dead branches way at the top of the tree. It's knocking that stuff out. It's cleaning things up a little bit. All that dust on the sidewalk, it's blowing it off. 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It's good to have a stirring in your life. I think you're going through a stirring season, and I would lean into it and not run away from it.
0: 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When the rest of the world is asleep, we're keeping things rolling. This is After Midnight with Granger Smith.

Hey, thank you for starting your Sunday here with me on After Midnight. What woke you up so early this morning? Call me up and share. My number's 866-607-8383.

0: from Virginia. I'm calling from Eugene, Oregon. And I listen to you every night. And I love your programs. I love what you do. So you take care. God bless. And I'll call you again some other time.
1: Well, God bless you too, Virginia. Thanks for the encouragement. And do call back anytime you want.
2: He's a ranch hand in a pinch, man. 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Because she's a gold digger with a quick trigger. A cast iron skillet swinging lid flipper. 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

0: want my horse back.
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0: Stick around. Ann Hudson is coming up with the latest buzz from Nashville. And give us a tease of what you got coming up.
1: My gosh, Granger, have you seen what Carrie Underwood is up to? She could be trading country music for something a whole lot louder. I'll explain coming up in your Nashville news next.

0: 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It's Ann Hudson.
1: So Carrie Underwood has never hidden her love for rock music, and now she may be ready to actually take it to the next level. TMZ was reporting that Guns N' Roses frontman Axl Rose has taken Carrie under his wing and is mentoring her as she explores a possible rock project. The two already have a relationship. She has joined Guns N' Roses on stage several times, and she's also performed or recorded with rock legends like Aerosmith, Papa Roach, and the Rolling Stones. So there's no official word on an album just yet, but it'll be interesting, and I'll keep you updated.
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5: 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Granger Smith here, your host of After Midnight. So what is something in your life that concerns you? Let's open up a little bit. Call me, 866-607-8383. Also, Earl Devils Jr. is opening up with a dumb criminal story, and I've got a whole bunch of good country music to play. That's the plan. Let's do this together. Keep listening. It's After Midnight.

0: Thanks for staying up. This is After Midnight with Granger Smith.
1: We're asking this question, what is something that concerns you? Something that concerns you. Now, this should be a long list for all of us, right, Ant-Man?
2: Yep. I think if one in particular for me would just be that I'm doing things right as a father.
1: Yeah. Because, you know, that has a big throw to it.
2: Sure.
1: What you do now for your almost teenage daughter really matters.
2: And outlives you. Yeah, what you do outlives you.
1: How about you guys? 866-607-8383.
3: Hey, Granger. Thanks for always being on the air when I'm driving home from work. I just want to say one thing that would really concern me is just how many times we let our kids sit in front of screens. Go outside. Ride your bike. Go play with friends. I get that you can play with friends on video games, but we need to really get them outside and doing more than just sitting in front of a screen all day.
1: It's the two S's, screens and sugars.
2: Oh, I didn't think about the sugars.
1: Screens and sugars, man. Those are the two things kids get so addicted to in this generation.
2: Man, that's so true. And that you talk about long lasting, the sugars for sure.
1: Yeah, yeah. Who else? 866-607-8383.
4: From time to time, it does cross my mind that I might not figure out what I want to do when I grow up. Mind you, I'm almost 40, but, you know, yeah, figured I'd throw that out there. You have a great morning.
1: Yeah, it's a little bit of a concern. A
2: little bit.
1: Don't know what you're doing at 40.
2: Maybe you thought you knew and then it changed. I've been there. I understand that.
1: Yeah, absolutely. I certainly have changed since 40. All right, that's good. 866-607-8383.
5: You got something you want to say on our topic tonight? 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

It may still be Saturday night where you are. I thank you for being here. Where are you listening right now? My number is 866-607-8383.

0: 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Thank you.
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0: It's time for some country thoughts with Earl Dibbles Jr.
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0: This is After Midnight.

You know how sometimes you just need to stick to the road? But one driver in Florida had other plans, and you won't believe where he thought the fast lane was. Earl Dibbles is going to share this dumb criminal story with us next.

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1: All right, shoot, picture this. It's a quiet Sunday morning in Cape Coral, Florida, and here comes some yahoo in that car, not on the road, but cruising right down the old sidewalk. Yep, shoot, they thought they found the secret lane and even drove against traffic like it was all perfectly normal. Thankfully, though, no one got hurt, but you can bet that old Cape Coral Police Department got a call, and somewhere, Ron White's probably smiling thinking, you can't fix stupid. They dumb.
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5: Sunday early risers, welcome to After Midnight with me, Granger Smith, your host. I've got some good news I want to read for y'all, besides the fact that it's Sunday. Plus some Nashville news with Ann Hudson, stories about your favorite stars out there in Nashville. Hang tight for all of this coming up. We are After Midnight. See?

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1: He's texting you in the wee hours of the night. Let me ask you a question. Vicky, do you really think you're the only one he's texting?
2: No. In today's age, I mean, how many songs are like, your love's a drug, I can't get enough? So Vicky, I would just encourage you to just sit back and be like, why am I attracted to this type of man? And there's a guy that I like, JP, who says people come up to me and they're like, why am I always attracted to bad boys? And he's like, well, what kind of TV shows are you watching? And they're like, no, you're not hearing me. Like, I'm having problems. He's like, man, could you be aware of like subconsciously these things that you're consuming, the types of people that you're around? Have you ever thought that you're training your heart to look for the wrong things based on what you're consuming? That's the first thing that comes to mind.
1: Dude. That's so good.
0: 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All night long with a soundtrack that you didn't even know you needed. 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

0: Ann Hudson is about to jump on and share some Nashville news with us. Ann, what do you have lined up?
1: Wow, did you see this, Granger, what Jimmy Allen said about Dolly Parton and what happened when his career was falling apart? I've got that story coming up in your Nashville news next.

0: news from Nashville's Music Row. It's Ann Hudson.
1: So Jimmy Allen is opening up about the people who supported him after sexual assault allegations were made public, allegations that he has denied. During an appearance on the Nashville Girl podcast, he said a lot of people he considered friends disappeared during that time. But he says one country legend in particular reached out immediately.
2: Dolly called me that day. 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And then even after that, she called me at least once a week to check on me.
1: That's so cool. 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

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Before you take off and get this day started, let me remind you, God is great and he's worthy of our praise. I'm Granger Smith, coming to y'all from home this morning in Central Texas. 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
6: Coming into the home stretch, one final hour of Sundays After Midnight starts right now. Welcome. I'm Granger Smith, your host. There are things that went down on this day in history I want to talk about coming up. Plus some Nashville news, recent things that have gone down in Nashville that Ann Hudson is going to catch you up with. All of this on this final hour. Thanks for being here.

We saw the first Model T roll off of the assembly line in Detroit. Do you know what year that happened on this day? I'll remind you coming up in History in 2 Songs.

0: talking about history, and he's even got the diploma to prove it. It's time for This Day in History on After Midnight with Granger Smith.
1: On this day, September the 27th, 1779, John Adams appointed to negotiate peace talks with the British. 1869, Ellis County Sheriff Wild Bill Hickok and his deputy respond to a report that a local ruffian named Samuel Strawhun and several drunken buddies were tearing up John Bitter's Beer Saloon in Hays City, Kansas. When Hickok arrived and ordered the men to stop, Strawhun turned to attack him, and Hickok shot him in the head. Strawhun died instantly, and so did the riot. 1908, Henry Ford's first Model T left the plant in Detroit. 1912, W.C. Handy published Memphis Blues, considered to be the first ever blues song. Some famous birthdays include baseball legend Mike Schmidt, actress Gwyneth Paltrow, singer Avril Lavigne, rapper Lil Wayne, and rock singer Meatloaf. Those are just a few things that went down on this day in history.
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1: I love it when you're part of the show. 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

0: Ranger Smith. It's Leslie from Marion, and I'm just driving back from Charlotte. Thank you. Love listening to you guys.
1: Well, thank you so much, Leslie. I appreciate you calling.

0: It's time for some country thoughts with Earl Dibbles Jr.
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0: Stick around. Ann Hudson is coming up with the latest buzz from Nashville. And give us a tease of what you got coming up.
1: My gosh, Granger, have you seen what Carrie Underwood is up to? She could be trading country music for something a whole lot louder. I'll explain coming up in your Nashville news next.

0: from Nashville's Music Row. It's Ann Hudson.
1: So Carrie Underwood has never hidden her love for rock music, and now she may be ready to actually take it to the next level. TMZ was reporting that Guns N' Roses frontman Axl Rose has taken Carrie under his wing and is mentoring her as she explores a possible rock project. The two already have a relationship. She has joined Guns N' Roses on stage several times, and she's also performed or recorded with rock legends like Aerosmith, Papa Roach, and the Rolling Stones. So there's no official word on an album just yet, but it'll be interesting, and I'll keep you updated.
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7: Welcome to show number 1724 of After Midnight, y'all. Happy Sunday. I'm your host, Granger Smith. Glad to be with you on another day of rest like this. I've got a whole bunch of good country music to play for you, you know, kicking off the Sunday. I've got some good news to read for you, you know, put you in a good mood. I've also got some national news. Keep you informed with your favorite stars out there in Nashville. Ann Hudson's going to do that. Thanks, I had all of this here early on a Sunday, but it's here. And I hope you get some rest at some point today. It's After Midnight. Y'all keep listening.
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2: We want to hear your good news here on After Midnight. After Midnight. Riley Green just released his new album, That's Just Me. 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

0: Ann Hudson is about to jump on and share some Nashville news with us. Ann, what do you have lined up?
1: Wow, did you see this, Granger, what Jimmy Allen said about Dolly Parton and what happened when his career was falling apart? I've got that story coming up in your Nashville news next.

0: News from Nashville's Music Row. It's Ann Hudson.
1: So Jimmy Allen is opening up about the people who supported him after sexual assault allegations were made public, allegations that he has denied. During an appearance on the Nashville Girl podcast, he said a lot of people he considered friends disappeared during that time. 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
2: Dolly called me that day. 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
1: That's so cool. 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
0: Riley Green just released his new album, That's Just Me. So we thought it would be fun to let you hear it in person. 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

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If you want more, he'll be on Mornings with Granger over on Yee Yee Radio. It's easy to listen. 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
5: Hey, welcome to Sunday, everybody. It's After Midnight. I'm your host, Granger Smith. What is something that eases your mind? I want you to think about that and call me. 866-607-8383. I've got Mr. Earl Dibbles Jr. coming in here with a dumb criminal story. Nothing eases his mind. And I've got some good country music to play for you. All this here early on a Sunday. It's hour number two. Let's go.

0: 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You're listening to After Midnight with Granger Smith.
1: My number, 866-607-8383. Asking this question, what's something in your life that eases your mind? We've been talking about what concerns you, and we're also talking about what eases your mind. So that's what we'll do now. Call me. I'll put you on the air, 866-607-8383.
2: Hi, Granger. If I had to pick something, my favorite thing to do to help ease my mind would probably be paint by numbers.
1: I don't even know what that is. Paint by numbers. Oh, that's a game, right? I think I've seen my kids do that, and it's good for like a presence of mind. You know, you've got the colors, and then the picture is made of squares, and it has little numbers in all of the squares. And as you kind of fill in each tiny square, the color of the picture starts to come into view. Am I right about that? 866-607-8383.
3: What makes me feel better is to go to my Bible and start reading some Psalms, because Psalms are always comforting, and I know that all good things come from the Lord. 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
4: 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Come be a part of After Midnight with Granger Smith. Riley Green just released his new album, That's Just Me. 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And where better to do that than on the Top Shelf Country Cruise 2027. 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
1: Somebody like Chris Stapleton starts to back out of music and you go, hang on a second, you know, the Lord has blessed you in a way that's beyond anybody else that sings. 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And to Tyler's point, I think that's why music never defined us. And we were different in that way. We were more about growing together as a brand and finding different ways and different talents to engage people. And I think anytime you have this kind of discussion, it always leads back to like the comment, Ant-Man, of someone saying, but Granger, you left music. You could have reached so many more people. And to that, I say, God doesn't need me to reach more people. In fact, he doesn't need anybody to reach more people. He reaches his people.
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Coming up tomorrow, we're going to drop a brand new episode of the Granger Smith podcast. 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

0: Yeah, Granger, I heard you just said something about what's keeping you up this late. Well, I'm a farmer, and farmers, well, they work late hours, you know. You got to get stuff done, and in order to get stuff done, you got to work late hours and provide for your family. So I just thought I'd give that little bit of information.
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expensive birds, lasers, and one of the weirdest crimes you will hear all week. 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
1: Pigeon racing in Belgium? Apparently it's bigger than a rodeo on a Saturday night. Problem is, some folks figured out that them birds are worth more than a brand new truck. Last week, some sneaky thieves swiped $102,000 worth of pigeons from a fancy loft. Now them racers are having to use drones and laser systems to guard their feathered friends. Y'all, you know one pigeon even sold for $1.65 million a few years ago. Makes you look at old Farmer Joe's coop a little different, doesn't it?
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6: Hey, thanks for starting your Sunday here with me on After Midnight, y'all. I'm Granger Smith, your host. I've got some things that went down on this day in history I want to talk about coming up, plus some Nashville news with Ann Hudson. Those are recent stories from your favorite stars out there in Nashville. Hang tight for all of this early on a Sunday, late on a Saturday. We are After Midnight.
7: Jesus.

We saw the first Model T roll off of the assembly line in Detroit. Do you know what year that happened on this day? I'll remind you coming up in History in 2 Songs.

0: 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It's time for This Day in History on After Midnight with Granger Smith.
1: On this day, September the 27th, 1779, John Adams appointed to negotiate peace talks with the British. 1869, Ellis County Sheriff Wild Bill Hickok and his deputy respond to a report that a local ruffian named Samuel Strawhun and several drunken buddies were tearing up John Bitter's Beer Saloon in Hays City, Kansas. When Hickok arrived and ordered the men to stop, Strawhun turned to attack him, and Hickok shot him in the head. Strawhun died instantly, and so did the riot. 1908, Henry Ford's first Model T left the plant in Detroit. 1912, W.C. Handy published Memphis Blues, considered to be the first ever blues song. Some famous birthdays include baseball legend Mike Schmidt, actress Gwyneth Paltrow, singer Avril Lavigne, rapper Lil Wayne, and rock singer Meatloaf. Those are just a few things that went down on this day in history.
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1: Sometimes we think when the wind blows outside that it's a bad thing. Oh man, it's windy today. Hey, I like it when it's a windy day. It's stirring things. It's knocking those dead branches way at the top of the tree. It's knocking that stuff out. It's cleaning things up a little bit. All that dust on the sidewalk, it's blowing it off. It's cleaning it up a little bit. It's good to have a stirring in your life. I think you're going through a stirring season, and I would lean into it and not run away from it.
0: 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When the rest of the world is asleep, we're keeping things rolling. This is After Midnight with Granger Smith.

Hey, thank you for starting your Sunday here with me on After Midnight. What woke you up so early this morning? Call me up and share. My number's 866-607-8383.

0: I'm Virginia. I'm calling from Eugene, Oregon. And I listen to you every night. And I love your programs. I love what you do. So you take care. God bless. And I'll call you again some other time.
1: Well, God bless you too, Virginia. Thanks for the encouragement. And do call back anytime you want.
2: He's a ranch hand in a pinch, man. Hotter than the red on the cattle brand. 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

0: Stick around. Ann Hudson is coming up with the latest buzz from Nashville. And give us a tease of what you got coming up.
1: My gosh, Granger, have you seen what Carrie Underwood is up to? She could be trading country music for something a whole lot louder. I'll explain coming up in your Nashville news next.

0: news from Nashville's Music Row. It's Ann Hudson.
1: So Carrie Underwood has never hidden her love for rock music, and now she may be ready to actually take it to the next level. TMZ was reporting that Guns N' Roses frontman Axl Rose has taken Carrie under his wing and is mentoring her as she explores a possible rock project. The two already have a relationship. She has joined Guns N' Roses on stage several times, and she's also performed or recorded with rock legends like Aerosmith, Papa Roach, and the Rolling Stones. So there's no official word on an album just yet, but it'll be interesting, and I'll keep you updated.
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6: 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Granger Smith here, your host of After Midnight. So what is something in your life that concerns you? Let's open up a little bit. Call me, 866-607-8383. Also, Earl Nibbles Jr. is opening up with a dumb criminal story, and I've got a whole bunch of good country music to play. That's the plan. Let's do this together. Keep listening. It's After Midnight.

0: Thanks for staying up. This is After Midnight with Granger Smith.
1: We're asking this question, what is something that concerns you? Something that concerns you. Now, this should be a long list for all of us, right, Ant-Man?
2: Yep. I think if one in particular for me would just be that I'm doing things right as a father.
1: Yeah. Because, you know, that has a big throw to it.
2: Sure.
1: What you do now for your almost teenage daughter really matters.
2: And outlives you. Yeah, what you do outlives you.
1: How about you guys? 866-607-8383.
3: Hey, Granger. Thanks for always being on the air when I'm driving home from work. I just want to say one thing that would really concern me is just how many times we let our kids sit in front of screens. Go outside. Ride your bike. Go play with friends. I get that you can play with friends on video games, but we need to really get them outside and doing more than just sitting in front of a screen all day.
1: It's the two S's. Screens and sugars.
2: Oh, I didn't think about the sugars.
1: Screens and sugars, man. Those are the two things kids get so addicted to in this generation.
2: Man, that's so true. And that you talk about long lasting. The sugars, for sure.
1: Yeah, yeah. Who else? 866-607-8383.
4: From time to time, it does cross my mind that I might not figure out what I want to do when I grow up. Mind you, I'm almost 40, but, you know, yeah, figured I'd throw that out there. You have a great morning.
1: Yeah, it's a little bit of a concern. A
2: little bit.
1: Don't know what to do at 40.
2: Maybe you thought you knew and then it changed. I've been there. I understand that.
1: Yeah, absolutely. I certainly have changed since 40. All right, that's good. 866-607-8383.
5: You got something you want to say on our topic tonight? 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

It may still be Saturday night where you are. I thank you for being here. Where are you listening right now? My number is 866-607-8383.

0: 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I enjoy listening to your music and all your conversations you have. Thank you.
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0: time for some country thoughts with Earl Dibbles Jr.
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0: This is After Midnight.

You know, sometimes you just need to stick to the road. But one driver in Florida had other plans. And you won't believe where he thought the fast lane was. Earl Dibbles is going to share this dumb criminal story with us next.

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1: All right, shoot, picture this. It's a quiet Sunday morning in Cape Coral, Florida, and here comes some yahoo in that car, not on the road, but cruising right down the old sidewalk. Yep, shoot, they thought they found the secret lane and even drove against traffic like it was all perfectly normal. Thankfully, though, no one got hurt, but you can bet that old Cape Coral Police Department got a call. And somewhere, Ron White's probably smiling, thinking, you can't fix stupid. They dumb.
0: Thanks for hanging out here on After Midnight with Granger Smith.
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5: Sunday early risers, welcome to After Midnight with me, Granger Smith, your host. I've got some good news I want to read for y'all, besides the fact that it's Sunday. Plus some Nashville news with Ann Hudson, stories about your favorite stars out there in Nashville. Hang tight for all of this coming up. We are After Midnight. See?

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0: each Monday morning, we drop a brand new Granger Smith podcast. Here's a clip from one of the recent episodes.
1: He's texting you in the wee hours of the night. Let me ask you a question. Vicky, do you really think you're the only one he's texting?
2: No. In today's age, I mean, how many songs are like, your love's a drug, I can't get enough? So Vicky, I would just encourage you to just sit back and be like, why am I attracted to this type of man? And there's a guy that I like, JP, who says people come up to me and they're like, why am I always attracted to bad boys? And he's like, well, what kind of TV shows are you watching? And they're like, no, you're not hearing me. Like, I'm having problems. He's like, man, can you be aware of, like, subconsciously these things that you're consuming, the types of people that you're around? Have you ever thought that you're training your heart to look for the wrong things based on what you're consuming? That's the first thing that comes to mind.
1: Dude, that's so good.
0: 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All night long with a soundtrack that you didn't even know you needed. 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

0: Ann Hudson is about to jump on and share some Nashville news with us. Ann, what do you have lined up?
1: Wow, did you see this, Granger? What Jimmy Allen said about Dolly Parton and what happened when his career was falling apart? I've got that story coming up in your Nashville news next.

0: news from Nashville's Music Row. It's Ann Hudson.
1: So Jimmy Allen is opening up about the people who supported him after sexual assault allegations were made public, allegations that he has denied. During an appearance on the Nashville Girl podcast, he said a lot of people he considered friends disappeared during that time. But he says one country legend in particular reached out immediately.
2: Dolly called me that day. 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And then even after that, she called me at least once a week to check on me.
1: That's so cool. 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

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Before you take off and get this day started, let me remind you, God is great and he's worthy of our praise. I'm Granger Smith, coming to y'all from home this morning in Central Texas. 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
5: Coming into the home stretch, one final hour of Sunday's After Midnight starts right now. Welcome. I'm Granger Smith, your host. There are things that went down on this day in history I want to talk about coming up. Plus some Nashville news, recent things that have gone down in Nashville that Ann Hudson is going to catch you up with. All of this on this final hour. Thanks for being here.

We saw the first Model T roll off of the assembly line in Detroit. Do you know what year that happened on this day? I'll remind you coming up in History in 2 Songs.

0: talking about history. And he's even got the diploma to prove it. It's time for This Day in History on After Midnight with Granger Smith.
1: On this day, September the 27th, 1779, John Adams appointed to negotiate peace talks with the British. 1869, Ellis County Sheriff Wild Bill Hickok and his deputy respond to a report that a local ruffian named Samuel Strawhan and several drunken buddies were tearing up John Bitter's Beer Saloon in Hays City, Kansas. When Hickok arrived and ordered the men to stop, Strawhan turned to attack him, and Hickok shot him in the head. Strawhan died instantly, and so did the riot. 1908, Henry Ford's first Model T left the plant in Detroit. 1912, W.C. Handy published Memphis Blues, considered to be the first ever blues song. Some famous birthdays include baseball legend Mike Schmidt, actress Gwyneth Paltrow, singer Avril Lavigne, rapper Lil Wayne, and rock singer Meatloaf. Those are just a few things that went down on this day in history.
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1: I love it when you're part of the show. 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

0: Ranger Smith, it's Leslie from Marion, and I'm just driving back from Charlotte. Thank you. Love listening to you guys.
1: Well, thank you so much, Leslie. I appreciate you calling.

0: It's time for some country thoughts with Earl Dibbles Jr.
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0: stick around. Ann Hudson is coming up with the latest buzz from Nashville. And give us a tease of what you got coming up.
1: My gosh, Granger, have you seen what Carrie Underwood is up to? She could be trading country music for something a whole lot louder. I'll explain coming up in your Nashville news next.

0: 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It's Ann Hudson.
1: So Carrie Underwood has never hidden her love for rock music, and now she may be ready to actually take it to the next level. TMZ was reporting that Guns N' Roses frontman Axl Rose has taken Carrie under his wing and is mentoring her as she explores a possible rock project. The two already have a relationship. She has joined Guns N' Roses on stage several times, and she's also performed or recorded with rock legends like Aerosmith, Papa Roach, and the Rolling Stones. So there's no official word on an album just yet, but it'll be interesting, and I'll keep you updated.
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7: Welcome to show number 1724 of After Midnight, y'all. Happy Sunday. I'm your host, Granger Smith. Glad to be with you on another day of rest like this. I've got a whole bunch of good country music to play for you, you know, kicking off the Sunday. I've got some good news to read for you, you know, put you in a good mood. I've also got some national news. Keep you informed with your favorite stars out there in Nashville. Ann Hudson's going to do that. Hang tight. All of this here early, early on a Sunday, but it's here. And I hope you get some rest at some point today. It's After Midnight. Y'all keep listening.

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1: 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Before first responders could get there, they smashed windows, they cut through airbags, they even used water from a concrete truck's tank to knock down the fire. And thanks to their

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0: Ann Hudson is about to jump on and share some Nashville news with us. Ann, what do you have lined up?
1: Wow, did you see this, Granger, what Jimmy Allen said about Dolly Parton and what happened when his career was falling apart? I've got that story coming up in your Nashville news next. Playing.

0: news from Nashville's Music Row. It's Ann Hudson.
1: So Jimmy Allen is opening up about the people who supported him after sexual assault allegations were made public, allegations that he has denied. 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
1: That's so cool. 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

Granger's not finished when this show is over. If you want more, he'll be on Mornings with Granger over on Yee Yee Radio. It's easy to listen. 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
5: Hey, welcome to Sunday, everybody. It's After Midnight. I'm your host, Granger Smith. What is something that eases your mind? I want you to think about that and call me. 866-607-8383. I've got Mr. Earl Dibbles Jr. coming in here with a dumb criminal story. Nothing eases his mind. And I've got some good country music to play for you. All this here early on a Sunday. It's hour number two. Let's go.
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1: My number, 866-607-8383. Asking this question, what's something in your life that eases your mind? We've been talking about what concerns you, and we're also talking about what eases your mind. So that's what we'll do now. Call me. I'll put you on the air, 866-607-8383.
2: Hi, Granger. If I had to pick something, my favorite thing to do to help ease my mind would probably be paint by numbers.
1: I don't even know what that is. Paint by numbers. Oh, that's a game, right? I think I've seen my kids do that, and it's good for like a presence of mind. You know, you've got the colors, and then the picture is made of squares, and it has little numbers in all of the squares. And as you kind of fill in each tiny square, the color of the picture starts to come into view. Am I right about that? 866-607-8383.
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1: Somebody like Chris Stapleton starts to back out of music and you go, hang on a second, you know, the Lord has blessed you in a way that's beyond anybody else that sings. You can't make that same argument with me. And to Tyler's point, I think that's why music never defined us. We were different in that way. We were more about growing together as a brand and finding different ways and different talents to engage people. And I think anytime you have this kind of discussion, it always leads back to like the comment, Ant-Man, of someone saying, but Granger, you left music. You could have reached so many more people. And to that I say, God doesn't need me to reach more people. In fact, he doesn't need anybody to reach more people. He reaches his people.
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Coming up tomorrow, we're going to drop a brand new episode of the Granger Smith podcast. 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

0: Yeah, Granger, I heard you just said something about what's keeping you up this late. Well, I'm a farmer, and farmers, well, they work late hours, you know. You got to get stuff done, and in order to get stuff done, you got to work late hours and provide for your family. So I just thought I'd give that little bit of information.
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Expensive birds, lasers, and one of the weirdest crimes you will hear all week. Earl is going to share this dumb criminal story with us coming up next.

0: Bill Dibbles and Dumb Criminals on After Midnight.
1: Pigeon racing in Belgium? Apparently it's bigger than a rodeo on a Saturday night. Problem is, some folks figured out that them birds are worth more than a brand new truck. Last week, some sneaky thieves swiped $102,000 worth of pigeons from a fancy loft. Now them racers are having to use drones and laser systems to guard their feathered friends. Y'all, you know one pigeon even sold for $1.65 million a few years ago. Makes you look at old Farmer Joe's coop a little different, doesn't it?
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6: Hey, thanks for starting your Sunday here with me on After Midnight, y'all. I'm Granger Smith, your host. I've got some things that went down on this day in history I want to talk about coming up, plus some Nashville news with Ann Hudson. Those are recent stories from your favorite stars out there in Nashville. Hang tight for all of this early on a Sunday, late on a Saturday. We are After Midnight. See?